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0: classic rock at night with the Hip and Poets. Don't forget, new live album coming out on August 21st. It'll be a bunch of performances from their Man Machine Poem Tour. And their final performance will rebroadcast right across the country on CBC, 7 o'clock on August 22nd. We get to relive that wonderful moment. Hey, apparently 25% of people say they always do this when they have dinner. The answer is watch TV. Are you allowed to watch TV while you have dinner? I mean, I am now because I'm the adult in the house. But when I was a kid, it was a hard no. Only when Dad wasn't home could we have pizza in front of the TV. But if Dad was home, the TV was off and nobody got phone calls except for Dad. Yeah, double standards were alive and well when I was a kid.
1: 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Relief from crying at the gas pump.
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6: Tonight will be mainly cloudy with the chance of showers and risk of a thunderstorm. We'll get to a low of 18. Tomorrow, we'll have another mainly cloudy day with the chance of showers and risk of a thunderstorm in the afternoon. We'll get to a high of 25 with a humidex of 32. And on Friday, look for cloudy skies, the chance of showers, and a high of 23. I'm Joseph Godin. 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

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It is your chance to be the smartest person in the room. 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Good luck.

0: Classic Rock at Night with the Black Keys. That's Howlin' for You for a Wednesday. I'm so glad I'm not dating anymore. It's so difficult. The latest dating term to know is kitten fishing. Kitten fishing is defined as telling minor lies on a dating app. So fudging the truth a little bit. Things like adding inches to your height. No, I'm really 5'10". You can also do things like inflating your academic credentials. Uh-huh. Lying about your age, straight up. Or using heavily edited photos. You never quite know what you're going to get, so just be careful.
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1: We're going to do a number now which is written by a certain gentleman on the stage, Mr. Paul McCartney, and it happens to be our new single. And if you don't sing on this one, I want to hear you raise that roof up to the ceiling. Come on. This one's one of the best songs ever written. Here we go.

Classic Rock at Night. That's Elton John and John Lennon together. Lucy in the Sky with Diamonds. Very nice. Celebrities hanging out together. What do Tom Hanks, Martin Short, and Steve Martin do when they hang out together? You'll find out in 6 minutes. Fleetwood Mac first and Go Your Own Way. 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

0: Classic Rock at Night with Tesla, that is Signs. So, have you seen the new Martin Short documentary, Life is Short? I watched it, and great movie, by the way. But turns out he's best pals with Tom Hanks. I didn't know that. I knew that him and Steve Martin were buddies, and they hang out. So when Tom Hanks, Martin Short, and Steve Martin all get together the night before their colonoscopies, they compete to be the last one to use the bathroom. My money's on Tom Hanks.
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5: Tonight will be mainly cloudy with the chance of showers and risk of a thunderstorm. We'll get to a low of 18. Tomorrow, we'll have another mainly cloudy day with the chance of showers and risk of a thunderstorm in the afternoon. We'll get to a high of 25 with a humidex of 32. And on Friday, look for cloudy skies, the chance of showers, and a high of 23. I'm Joseph Godin. 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

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We'll talk to Feel Good's Mystery Sound coming up at 8, noon, and 4 tomorrow. You have yet to hear the sound. 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

0: Classic Rock at Night. There's Kings of Leon for you. Sex on Fire. Happy Wednesday night. Pretty sure I saw this in a movie once, but a former Air Canada pilot now facing charges after they discovered he's using forged licenses to fly thousands of passengers around the world. He worked as an airline pilot for 3 decades with a false documented license. 900 flights before he retired in 2025. No one caught up with him until now. Apparently, he went as far as filing a false police report to explain away his documentation anomalies. Catch me if you can.
1: 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Oh my. 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

0: For decades, York Bell Smith has been waking up Northumberland County, whether we were ready or not. 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
6: Tonight will be mainly cloudy with the chance of showers and risk of a thunderstorm. We'll get to a low of 18. Tomorrow, we'll have another mainly cloudy day with the chance of showers and risk of a thunderstorm in the afternoon. We'll get to a high of 25 with a humidex of 32. And on Friday, look for cloudy skies, the chance of showers, and a high of 23. I'm Joseph Godin. 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
16: Tonight will be mainly cloudy with the chance of showers and risk of a thunderstorm. We'll get to a low of 18. Tomorrow, we'll have another mainly cloudy day with the chance of showers and risk of a thunderstorm in the afternoon. We'll get to a high of 25 with a humidex of 32. And on Friday, look for cloudy skies, the chance of showers, and a high of 23. I'm Joseph Godin. 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

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Oh my! 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

0: For decades, York Bell Smith has been waking up Northumberland County, whether we were ready or not. 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
7: Today we'll have a mix of sun and cloud with the chance of showers and risk of a thunderstorm this afternoon. We'll get to a high of 27 with a humidex of 35. Tonight, it'll be mainly cloudy with the continued risk of a thunderstorm early on. Watch for fog patches developing after midnight. We'll get to a low of 19. Tomorrow, look for cloudy skies again with the chance of showers and a high of 23. And on Saturday, we'll start the weekend with sunshine and a high of 25. I'm Joseph Godin. 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
3: Today we'll have a mix of sun and cloud with the chance of showers and risk of a thunderstorm this afternoon. We'll get to a high of 27 with a humidex of 35. Tonight, it'll be mainly cloudy with the continued risk of a thunderstorm early on. Watch for fog patches developing after midnight. We'll get to a low of 19. Tomorrow, look for cloudy skies again with the chance of showers and a high of 23. And on Saturday, we'll start the weekend with sunshine and a high of 25. I'm Joseph Godin. 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
9: Today we'll have a mix of sun and cloud with the chance of showers and risk of a thunderstorm this afternoon. We'll get to a high of 27 with a humidex of 35. Tonight, it'll be mainly cloudy with the continued risk of a thunderstorm early on. Watch for fog patches developing after midnight. We'll get to a low of 19. Tomorrow, look for cloudy skies again with the chance of showers and a high of 23. And on Saturday, we'll start the weekend with sunshine and a high of 25. 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
5: Today we'll have a mix of sun and cloud with the chance of showers and risk of a thunderstorm this afternoon. We'll get to a high of 27 with a humidex of 35. Tonight, it'll be mainly cloudy with the continued risk of a thunderstorm early on. Watch for fog patches developing after midnight. We'll get to a low of 19. Tomorrow, look for cloudy skies again with the chance of showers and a high of 23. And on Saturday, we'll start the weekend with sunshine and a high of 25. 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
6: Today we'll have a mix of sun and cloud with the chance of showers and risk of a thunderstorm this afternoon. We'll get to a high of 27 with a humidex of 35. Tonight, it'll be mainly cloudy with the continued risk of a thunderstorm early on. Watch for fog patches developing after midnight. We'll get to a low of 19. Tomorrow, look for cloudy skies again with the chance of showers and a high of 23. And on Saturday, we'll start the weekend with sunshine and a high of 25. I'm Joseph Godin. 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
1: Hey, good morning, and welcome back. Here's some things you might want to chat about around the water cooler today. Tom Brady has launched a new organic coconut drink called Good Nut. As you know, the 2026 World Cup of Soccer gets underway today in Mexico City, with Mexico taking on South Africa. The U.S. and Canada open up their tournament tomorrow. Canada will take on Bosnia-Herzegovina at 3 o'clock. USA takes on Paraguay at 9 tomorrow night. Sienna Miller and actor Ollie Green are engaged. She's 44, he's 29, just so you know. Sahara Marley Jolie, the 21-year-old daughter of Angelina Jolie and Brad Pitt, has filed a court petition to remove Pitt from her name and will be known legally as Sahara Marley Jolie, a move that follows her recent graduation and her sister Shiloh's similar name change. M&M's has a new flavor circling this month, banana nut bread. The city of Toronto is celebrating the World Cup with a fun scavenger hunt, as you're invited to find all 51 of the special carvings of Doug the Beaver in the city's Old Town Toronto neighborhood. It's called the Great Beaver Quest. Gen Zs grew up hearing the warnings about skin cancer, tanning beds, and the importance of sunscreen, but some are ignoring all that advice for a new trend called tan maxing. Yes, exactly what you think. The Rolling Stones have announced another FIFA collaboration in celebration of the upcoming World Cup. They've also got a new studio album coming out July the 10th. And on average, it takes you about 47 minutes to do this. Get your minds out of the gutter. It's grocery shopping. And this is the Wake Up Call. Good morning.
0: This Father's Day, don't get Dad another world's best father mug he'll fake smile at for about 6 seconds. Give Dad what he really wants. Relief from crying at the gas pump.
2: He's the best dad.
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8: Today we'll have a mix of sun and cloud with the chance of showers and risk of a thunderstorm this afternoon. We'll get to a high of 27 with a humidex of 35. Tonight, it'll be mainly cloudy with the continued risk of a thunderstorm early on. Watch for fog patches developing after midnight. We'll get to a low of 19. Tomorrow, look for cloudy skies again with the chance of showers and a high of 23. And on Saturday, we'll start the weekend with sunshine and a high of 25. I'm Joseph Godin. 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

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There's John Cougar Mellencamp, a small town at 5:40 on your Thursday morning. Not too bad a day. We do expect a mix of sun and clouds. Now, there is a slight chance we see showers. If we do, could see thunderstorms. There's a nice light show driving in this morning out over the lake. It's going to get a little windy, though. Gusts up to 40 kilometers an hour later this morning. The high to reach 29, feeling like 37. So hot and humid. Good luck to everybody golfing today at the Community Care Golf Tournament at Shelter Valley Pines Golf Club. Not bad day for it. Hopefully that rain holds off. Certainly hope that for you for sure. 17 degrees is where we start your day right now in Coburg. And what's your take today? Today is National German Chocolate Cake Day. So I gotta ask, with that being the case, what's your go-to cake? Somebody says, hey, I'm gonna bring you a cake. What cake do you want? Let me know on our X feed, TikTok, Facebook, or text me, 1-866-724-1079. Mine, by the way, is Black Forest cake, but it's got to be super fresh. Day-old Black Forest cake just doesn't cut it. It's got to be fresh. What about you? Your go-to cake, X feed, TikTok, Facebook, or text me, 1-866-724-1079. Chris Soares is coming up with Canada's top stories as your wake-up call continues. The Foo Fighters also on the way. And the Eagles with Hotel California. 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
1: It's Thursday, June 11th, a mix of sun and cloud with a good chance of showers today and a high of 29. Good morning, I'm George Mercier. Coburg Mayor Lucas Cleveland is asking council to formally remove several controversial recommendations from the draft Parks and Recreation Master Plan. In a notice of motion submitted to council, Cleveland calls for the removal of references to syringe disposal bins, harm reduction signage, and language relating to housing as a human right. Court, the Pine Ridge District School Board has approved a balanced budget of more than $552 million for the upcoming school year. Trustees, sitting as the board's budget committee earlier this week, approved the operating budget while noting ongoing pressures related to transportation, special education, and staffing costs. Coburg Transit riders will soon have more options when planning their trips. Beginning on June the 15th, an upgrade to the Coburg Transit app will allow users to view both on-demand and fixed route services in one place. And the federal government has introduced legislation that would prevent children under 16 from creating social media accounts. The proposed Safe Social Media Act would require social media companies and AI chatbot services to identify and reduce risks before harm occurs. Dr. Madison Moore of Trent University specializes in the digital rights of young people and doesn't believe the ban is the right approach.
2: The majority of young people are still in those spaces, so it doesn't actually stop them from being in those spaces. And then because the ban is being implemented, now young people are less likely to reach out for help or to trusted adults if something is to happen online.
1: Dr. Moore instead thinks a focus needs to be put on education. In sports, Game 5 of the Stanley Cup Final goes tonight between Carolina and Vegas. In baseball, the Blue Jays fell to the Phillies last night 7-4. In the NBA Finals, the Knicks rallied back from a record 29-point deficit to beat the Spurs 107-106. And the World Cup starts today with Mexico and South Africa at 3. The next time you're scrolling through your phone, visit northumberlanddaily.ca and see what the county is talking about. Your Northumberland 3-day weather. Next.
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1: A mix of sun and cloud with a good chance of showers today and a risk of a thunderstorm, a high of 29. Tonight, partly cloudy, a low of 18. Tomorrow, mainly cloudy, a good chance of showers, a high 27. And Saturday, sunshine, a high 25. Right now, it's 16. 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
0: Good morning. It's a new day. The coffee's on, and we're ready to make it a rocket day. 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
8: And a rockin' day we shall make it. Good morning. It is 6:05 on your Thursday. The weekend just about here. Good luck to everybody golfing today in the Community Care Northumberland's golf tournament at Shelter Valley. Hopefully it's a great day for it, albeit a little windy. Hope that doesn't affect your drives. Lots to get to this morning. 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I have the question coming up for you just before 7 o'clock. And what's your take today? Today is National German Chocolate Cake Day. 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What cake are you going for? 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

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It is 6:15, and we are at 16 degrees right now on our way up to a high of 25 today. And the weekend weather is looking a little bit better than it did yesterday. We'll take a look at your weekend forecast coming up for you. Got some Van Halen on the way. And here are the Rolling Stones with Painted Black. 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

0: Classic Rock 107.9. Van Halen, there's Jump from 1984. It is a 6:22. Good morning. Not a bad day shaping up. Looks like a mix of sun and clouds. Now, there is a slight chance we see showers. If we do, there could be a thunderstorm. Hopefully, that all holds off for everybody that's golfing today in the Community Care Northumberland Golf Tournament. It's going to get a little windy, though. Could affect your drives. Gusts up to 40 kilometers an hour later this morning. Hot and humid. High at 29 is going to feel like 37. Right now in Coburg, we are sitting at 16 degrees. The weekend has improved a little bit weather-wise, although tomorrow is going to start off cloudy with a chance of showers midday, maybe a thunderstorm. It's going to get a little windier with a high of 27, feeling like 32. But then Saturday, nothing but sunshine. No longer any mention of any rain possibilities on Saturday. The high reaching 25. And Sunday, my actual birthday is going to be cloudy for the most part, slight chance of showers in the high at 24, so not bad at all. Again, right now in Coburg, we are sitting at 16, 18 degrees in Camborne. What's your take today? It is a National German Chocolate Cake Day, so I got to ask, what's your go-to when it comes to cake? Black Forest for me. What about you? 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Jordan Mercier is standing by in the Classic Rock 107.9 newsroom with a local update for us. Chilliwack is standing by to take us there. Hang on.
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1: It's Thursday, June 11th, a mix of sun and cloud with a good chance of showers today and a high of 29. Good morning, I'm Jordan Mercier. Good morning, a mix of sun and cloud with a good chance of showers today and a high of 29. Here's what's happening in Northumberland. Some major news for parents and young people alike in the county. Ottawa is moving to strengthen online protections for children through the proposed Safe Social Media Act. The legislation would ban social media accounts for children under 16 unless platforms can demonstrate adequate safeguards. Dr. Madison Moore of Trent University specializes in the digital rights of young people and is against the idea, saying some online positives are being overlooked.
2: They get to connect with others, which is the most kind of obvious use of social media, but they also find out about jobs, volunteer opportunities. They get involved in advocacy, right? We want young people to be involved and civically engaged. And so they learn about education. So there's lots of positives as well.
1: As part of the bill, an independent digital safety commission would be created to enforce the new rules. The debate surrounding Coburg's draft Parks and Recreation Master Plan is continuing. Mayor Lucas Cleveland has submitted a notice of motion asking council to direct staff to remove sections he says do not align with provincial legislation, municipal bylaws, or council direction. Declining enrollment continues to present financial challenges for the Kawartha Pine Ridge District School Board. Projections show total enrollment is expected to fall by nearly 500 students next year. And the Bank of Canada held its key interest rate at 2.25% on Wednesday as the bank seeks to balance economic turbulence while keeping inflation from rising too much. In sports, Game 5 of the Stanley Cup Final goes tonight between Carolina and Vegas. In baseball, the Blue Jays fell to the Phillies 7-4. In the NBA Finals, the Knicks took down the Spurs 107-106. They lead the series 3-1. And the World Cup gets going today. The first game is this afternoon between Mexico and South Africa. The next time you're scrolling through your phone, visit northumberlanddaily.ca and see what the county is talking about. Northumberland's three-day weather coming up.
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1: A mix of sun and cloud with a good chance of showers today and a risk of a thunderstorm, a high of 29. Tonight, partly cloudy, a low of 18. Tomorrow, mainly cloudy, a good chance of showers, a high 27. And Saturday, sunshine, a high 25. Right now, it's 16. 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

0: Classic Rock 107.9. John Fogerty, the old man down the road. That's going to be me on Sunday. Nonetheless, 6:42. Good morning. Hope you're having a fantastic Thursday so far. Weather-wise, not bad. There is a chance of showers. Otherwise, a mix of sun and clouds. Now, a slight chance of showers. If that happens, there is a possibility of a thunderstorm. We do expect winds to pick up later this morning with gusts to 40 kilometers an hour. The high to reach 29. Hot and humid today. 29 is going to feel like 37. Right now in Coburg, we're still sitting at 16 degrees. Baltimore sitting at 18.
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0: All right, so since today is National German Chocolate Cake Day, I want to know if you had your choice of any cake, what cake would that be? I mentioned earlier, mine would be Black Forest cake, but it has to be super fresh. Day-old Black Forest cake, at least for me, just doesn't cut it. What about you, your favorite cake? Joining the conversation, XV, TikTok, Facebook, or text me, 1-866-724-1079. Ron was first up this morning saying strawberry shortcake, and there's a good reason for that. He says, my dad, the baker, used to make it every year for my birthday as a kid. Fresh strawberries, sponge cake, homemade whipped cream. I've had strawberry shortcake over the years, but nothing compares to dad's. Jim coming in with cheesecake. Also, Natalie saying, for me, it's definitely the cheesecake I love. Strawberry shortcake from Robert. Or Black Forest. Yes, there you go. Carrot cake any day of the week from Chuck. The chocolate cake is always appreciated. Beyond that, not a huge dessert guy. Rainbow cake from Kevin. Traditional rum cake from Gene. And Marshall comes in also with carrot cake with the cream cheese icing. Oh, yeah. Love the cream cheese icing. Let's see. Just texted in. Corinne says, angel food cake with berries and Cool Whip. There you go. Love that, too. Oh, I can't wait for Sunday now, my birthday dinner. I mean, I think we're doing that Saturday. Nonetheless, what about you? Your favorite cake, your go-to when it comes to cake? Join in the conversation on our X feed, TikTok, Facebook, or text me. 1-866-724-1079.
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0: Classic Rock 107.9 helps if you turn your mic on, York. There's Helix with Rock You. It is 6:54. Good morning. Not a bad Thursday setting up, although there is a slight chance of showers with the possibility of a thunderstorm. Just slight, though. Otherwise, a mix of sun and clouds. A little windy, gust picking up to 40 kilometers an hour. Our high at 29, hot and humid. 29 is going to feel like 37. Right now in Coburg, we're still sitting at 16 degrees. Right now in Brighton, it is 18.
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0: All right, time to see if we can get your name on the Classic Rock 107.9 World's Hardest Trivia Wall of Fame. Question today is this. Nearly 25% of people surveyed said they always do this when they're eating dinner at home. 25% of people are thereabouts. Surveyed said they always do this when they're eating dinner at home. Text me in your guesses, 1-866-724-1079. Again, we'll see if we can get your name on the World's Hardest Trivia Wall of Fame. Nearly 25% of people surveyed say they always do this when they're eating dinner at home. What do nearly 25% of people do? 1-866-724-1079 is the number to text in your guesses. Gene says do the blessing. That's not it. Use paper plates. That's not it. Natalie and Pam got it at the same time. We're going to say Rob did as well. Yeah, that was easy, I guess. The answer is watch TV. Natalie, Pam, and Rob all coming in at the same time. Honorable mentions are going to go out to Debbie as well. We don't. We sit around the table. TV's nowhere to be seen. Unless something big is going on or we're having a really casual meal and you can eat wherever you want. Other than that, the entire family sits at the table. Congratulations to Natalie, Pam, and Debbie for getting that one, and everybody else that came in and got it right as well. 25% of people in a survey said they always watch TV while eating dinner. Brand new question coming up tomorrow morning. I'm not even sure if we're doing a World's Hardest Trivia tomorrow morning. We'll see how it goes with the birthday celebration at Arthur's. Coming up, we have, who is it? Jordan Mercier is standing by in the Classic Rock 107.9 newsroom with a local update, and Brian Adams is going to take us there.
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1: It's Thursday, June 11th, a mix of sun and cloud with a good chance of showers today and a high of 29. Good morning, I'm George Mercier. Coburg Mayor Lucas Cleveland is asking council to formally remove several controversial recommendations from the draft Parks and Recreation Master Plan. In a notice of motion submitted to council, Cleveland calls for the removal of references to syringe disposal bins, harm reduction signage, and language relating to housing as a human right. Kawartha, the Pine Ridge District School Board has approved a balanced budget of more than $552 million for the upcoming school year. Trustees, sitting as the board's budget committee earlier this week, approved the operating budget while noting ongoing pressures related to transportation, special education, and staffing costs. Coburg Transit riders will soon have more options when planning their trips. Beginning on June the 15th, an upgrade to the Coburg Transit app will allow users to view both on-demand and fixed route services in one place. And the federal government has introduced legislation that would prevent children under 16 from creating social media accounts. The proposed Safe Social Media Act would require social media companies and AI chatbot services to identify and reduce risks before harm occurs. Dr. Madison Moore of Trent University specializes in the digital rights of young people and doesn't believe the ban is the right approach.
2: The majority of young people are still in those spaces, so it doesn't actually stop them from being in those spaces. And then because the ban is being implemented, now young people are less likely to reach out for help or to trusted adults if something is to happen online.
1: Dr. Moore instead thinks a focus needs to be put on education. In sports, Game 5 of the Stanley Cup Final goes tonight between Carolina and Vegas. In baseball, the Blue Jays fell to the Phillies last night 7-4. In the NBA Finals, the Knicks rallied back from a record 29-point deficit to beat the Spurs 107-106. And the World Cup starts today with Mexico and South Africa at 3. The next time you're scrolling through your phone, visit northumberlanddaily.ca and see what the county is talking about. 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
1: A mix of sun and cloud with a good chance of showers today and a risk of a thunderstorm, a high of 29. Tonight, partly cloudy, a low of 18. Tomorrow, mainly cloudy, a good chance of showers, a high 27. And Saturday, sunshine, a high 25. Right now, it's 16. 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

Northumberland's Classic Rock 107.9 at 714 on the dot, and we're up to 16 degrees on our way up to a high of 29. It's going to be hot and humid. Humidex making that feel like 37. Check on your forecast coming up and a recap of World's Hardest Trivia. In case you missed it, it didn't take long at all this morning to get a winner with World's Hardest Trivia. So if you did miss it, we'll recap the question and the answer for you. I've got Loverboy coming up as well and Collective Soul. Here is Shine. 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

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There is Hot Girls in Love. It is 7:22. Mix of sun and clouds today. Slight chance of a shower, maybe a thunderstorm. It's going to get a little windy later this morning with gusts up to 40 kilometers an hour. The high to reach 29. It's going to feel like 37 with the humidex. So hot and sticky today. Right now in Coburg, we are sitting at 16 degrees, 19 degrees right now in Alderville First Nation. And just in case you missed it, it didn't take long to get a winner with World's Hardest Trivia this morning. Some of the incorrect guesses we got to this question, nearly 25% of people surveyed said they always do this when eating dinner at home. Not many incorrect guesses. We got the answer so quick. Have a glass of water, clear the table, use paper plates. None of those were it. It was Natalie. Natalie, Pam, and Debbie that got it all pretty much at the same time. And Rob watch TV. Yep, that's it. Watching TV. We're a family dinner at the table kind of thing going on at my house. But sometimes if it's a really casual day and depending on what we're serving for dinner, you can eat wherever you want. Some will go and watch TV. Some will go sit outside at the picnic table and eat too. But nonetheless, tie game today. Few names going on the World's Hardest Trivia Wall of Fame. Brand new question coming up Monday morning, as we'll probably maybe forego World's Hardest Trivia tomorrow morning, as we're going to be live from Arthur's Pub in the Coburg Best Western Inn and Convention Center, celebrating my 60th birthday, which is actually on Sunday. Also coming up on Sunday is the annual Northumberland Run Forest Run, the Woodland Trails in Roseneath. Should be a fantastic day for it, I certainly hope. You can do the Lieutenant Dan that explores a 7.5K loop. The Bubba, there's the Benjamin Buford Blue, that's the Bubba. 9-kilometer loop should get you acquainted with the forest. You can choose to run this one with your best friend. Talk about all the ways you can enjoy the forest. You can walk, you can run, you can stroll. The Bubba is a one loop run. So there you go. It's all happening this Sunday. You can get more information on the Northumberland Run Forest Run online. Just go to the events page at classicrock1079.ca. 7:24, George.

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1: It's Thursday, June 11th. A mix of sun and cloud with a good chance of showers today and a high of 29. Good morning. I'm Jordan Mercier. Good morning. A mix of sun and cloud with a good chance of showers today and a high of 29. Here's what's happening in Northumberland. Some major news for parents and young people alike in the county. Ottawa is moving to strengthen online protections for children through the proposed Safe Social Media Act. The legislation would ban social media accounts for children under 16 unless platforms can demonstrate adequate safeguards. Dr. Madison Moore of Trent University specializes in the digital rights of young people and is against the idea, saying some online positives are being overlooked.
2: They get to connect with others, which is the most kind of obvious use of social media, but they also find out about jobs, volunteer opportunities. They get involved in advocacy, right? We want young people to be involved and civically engaged. And so they learn about education. So there's lots of positives as well.
1: As part of the bill, an independent digital safety commission would be created to enforce the new rules. The debate surrounding Coburg's draft Parks and Recreation Master Plan is continuing. Mayor Lucas Cleveland has submitted a notice of motion asking council to direct staff to remove sections he says do not align with provincial legislation, municipal bylaws, or council direction. Declining enrollment continues to present financial challenges for the Kawartha Pine Ridge District School Board. Projections show total enrollment is expected to fall by nearly 500 students next year. And the Bank of Canada held its key interest rate at 2.25% on Wednesday as the bank seeks to balance economic turbulence while keeping inflation from rising too much. In sports, Game 5 of the Stanley Cup Final goes tonight between Carolina and Vegas. In baseball, the Blue Jays fell to the Phillies 7-4. In the NBA Finals, the Knicks took down the Spurs 107-106. They lead the series 3-1. And the World Cup gets going today. The first game is this afternoon between Mexico and South Africa. The next time you're scrolling through your phone, visit northumberlanddaily.ca and see what the county is talking about. Northumberland's three-day weather coming up.
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1: A mix of sun and cloud with a good chance of showers today and a risk of a thunderstorm, a high of 29. Tonight, partly cloudy, a low of 18. Tomorrow, mainly cloudy, a good chance of showers, a high 27. And Saturday, sunshine, a high 25. Right now, it's 16. 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

0: Classic Rock 107.9, Harris 38 Special, back where you belong. It is 7:44. Good morning. Again, a mix of sun and clouds today. There is a slight chance we see a shower pop up. If that happens, could see a thunderstorm as well. Expect that to be brief. Winds are going to pick up, though. Gust to 40 kilometers an hour later this morning. Hot and humid. High at 29 is going to feel like 37. We're up to 18 degrees right now in Coburg. 20 degrees right now in Brighton.
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0: All right, want to wish a very happy birthday to Kathy. This coming from Jean this morning. Wishing you health and happiness, Kathy. Kathy, I hope you get spoiled. Brenda and Patty. Brenda Sinclair, Patty Dunn, both sending in happy birthdays to Rob, turning 70 today. Rob, happy birthday. I hope you get spoiled as well. You share your birthday today, and I just lost that page. There we go. Your birthday happens to fall on Making Life Beautiful Day, National German Chocolate Cake Day, and National Corn on the Cob Day. Peter Dinklage from Game of Thrones turns 57. Hugh Laurie turns 67. Great piano player and singer as well, by the way. Former NFL great Joe Montana turns 70 years old today. And Frank Beard from ZZ Top, the only one without a beard, turns 77. Again, happy birthday to everybody celebrating today. 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

0: 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There's Guns N' Roses with Welcome to the Jungle. 7:52 on the dot. Nothing's changed weather-wise. Mix of sun and clouds. Slight chance of a shower or a thunderstorm. Windy, though. Winds will pick up to about 40 kilometers an hour. We'll gust to 40 kilometers an hour later this morning. Hot and humid. High of 29. Is going to feel like 37. 18 right now in Coburg. 19 in Warkworth. And your next Dr. Feelgood Mystery Sound coming up in about 8 minutes from now, giving you a chance to qualify to win a pair of tickets to see Motley Crue in concert July 22nd in Toronto, plus $500 in cash, simply by identifying the mystery sound taken from the Motley Crue tour bus. There's now a few tour buses. They used to tour together on one bus, but personalities and conflicts and stuff, now they tour, when they do tour by bus, they each have their own bus. So you can just imagine the shenanigans that went on when they were touring together. We're having some fun with this, some great guesses coming in, and your opportunity is going to come up again at 8 o'clock. Your first one of the day, we're doing it three times each day, 8, noon, and 4. You can send in as many as you want. Enter each time, enter the guesses you want, and we could be picking you. Monday morning, by the way, I'll be doing the draw and giving away that pair of tickets to Motley Crue and $500 in cash. Good luck coming up at 8 o'clock. Again, you put your entries in at classicrock1079.ca. 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Jordan Mercier standing by in the Classic Rock 107.9 newsroom with a local update. 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
2: It's Thursday, June 11th, a mix of sun and cloud with a good chance of showers today and a high of 29. Good morning, I'm George Mercier. Coburg Mayor Lucas Cleveland is asking council to formally remove several controversial recommendations from the draft Parks and Recreation Master Plan. In a notice of motion submitted to council, Cleveland calls for the removal of references to syringe disposal bins, harm reduction signage, and language relating to housing as a human right. Kawartha Pine Ridge District School Board has approved a balanced budget of more than $552 million for the upcoming school year. Trustees, sitting as the board's budget committee earlier this week, approved the operating budget while noting ongoing pressures related to transportation, special education, and staffing costs. Coburg Transit riders will soon have more options when planning their trips. Beginning on June the 15th, an upgrade to the Coburg Transit app will allow users to view both on-demand and fixed route services in one place. And the federal government has introduced legislation that would prevent children under 16 from creating social media accounts. The proposed Safe Social Media Act would require social media companies and AI chatbot services to identify and reduce risks before harm occurs. Dr. Madison Moore of Trent University specializes in the digital rights of young people and doesn't believe the ban is the right approach.
3: The majority of young people are still in those spaces, so it doesn't actually stop them from being in those spaces. And then because the ban is being implemented, now young people are less likely to reach out for help or to trusted adults if something is to happen online.
2: Dr. Moore instead thinks a focus needs to be put on education. In sports, the Blue Jays fell to the Phillies 7-4 last night. The Knicks took down the Spurs in Game 4 of the NBA Finals 107-106. And now here's Chris Soares with Classic Rock Playoff Fever, supported by Woodworks Home Improvements, DNC Spray Foam Insulation, and My Sister's Closets.
4: Well, the Stanley Cup Final has officially hit that danger zone now. Game 5 tonight, and we're now in a best-of-3 series. That's right. Everything that happened so far, it all gets tightened down to a sprint for hockey's ultimate prize. This is where champions separate from contenders. Every shift matters a little more. Every blocked shot stings a little more. Every mistake can swing an entire cup dream. The energy shifts now. No more long series thinking. No more patience. It's all about who can seize the moment right now. Hurricanes, Golden Knights, Game 5 tonight, because the road to the Cup just turned into a full-on sprint. I'm Chris Horace. Playoff Fever continues next at noon.
2: 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Northumberland's three-day weather, next.
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2: A mix of sun and cloud with a good chance of showers today and a risk of a thunderstorm, a high of 29. Tonight, partly cloudy, a low of 18. Tomorrow, mainly cloudy, a good chance of showers, a high 27. And Saturday, sunshine, a high 25. Right now, it's 16. 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

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It is 8:14, and we're now up to 18 degrees in Coburg on our way up to a hot and humid 29. It's going to feel like 37 with the Humidex. Complete check on your forecast coming up. We're a day away from the Northumberland 89.7 Radiothon getting underway. I got details on that on the way for you. Also, a bit of a rundown and something pretty cool that's going to happen tomorrow, part of our birthday broadcast for yours truly, live from Arthur's Pub in Coburg. All that coming up, along with Honeymoon Suite, and here is Green Day.

and shine, my friend. Or just hit the snooze button for the 10th time. 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

0: Classic Rock 107.9. There is Honeymoon Suite, Burning in Love. Good morning, 8:22. Mix of sun and clouds today. Pretty nice start today, actually. There's a slight chance we do see a shower pop up, though, albeit slight. And if it does happen, there is the risk of a thunderstorm. Don't expect anything to be widespread or long-lasting. Maybe the winds, though. We got wind gusts picking up later this morning to about 40 kilometers an hour. High today to reach 29. Yeah, it's going to be hot. It's also going to be humid, as the humidex is going to make that feel more like 37. We're now up to 19 degrees in Cobourg. Alderville First Nation right now sitting at 21. Big broadcast tomorrow, of course. We're going to be live from Arthur's Pub in the Cobourg Best Western Inn and Convention Center, celebrating my 60th birthday. You are most certainly welcome to drop by and say hi. Become a part of the show if you so desire. A little bit of a birthday celebration going on. And I'm going to have a very special guest host with me tomorrow, helping me out, because it's going to be kind of awkward for me to bring people on the air and say, hey, say nice things about me, right? So a special surprise guest is going to join me tomorrow morning live from Arthur's. Again, I would love for it if you want to come down and just say hi, be a part of the show. Once that's all said and done, though, I'm going to be heading over just down the road to Northumberland 89.7. Their radiothon is going this weekend. It starts tomorrow and runs right through Sunday. This is an important event. It's the biggest fundraiser for Northumberland 89.7. 3 full days of live local programming and, of course, local musicians performing. There'll be community groups dropping by, and there is also the online auction that is a part of this, with many different items and experiences that are up for grabs. It goes live tomorrow morning, and once again, it is their biggest fundraiser of the year that helps keep their volunteered power going, the community radio station on the air. And again, live music. It should be a great weekend for it as well. 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Again, the Radiothon with Northumberland 89.7 gets underway tomorrow. I'll see if I can get a list of the entertainment schedule. If you want to specifically pick somebody you want to see perform, we'll get that information to you for sure. It is, let's see, 8:24. Jordan Mercier standing by in the Classic Rock 107.9 newsroom with a local update, and Steppenwolf is standing by to take us there. Hang on.
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1: It's Thursday, June 11th, a mix of sun and cloud with a good chance of showers today and a high of 29. Good morning, I'm Jordan Mercier. Good morning, a mix of sun and cloud with a good chance of showers today and a high of 29. Here's what's happening in Northumberland. Some major news for parents and young people alike in the county. Ottawa is moving to strengthen online protections for children through the proposed Safe Social Media Act. The legislation would ban social media accounts for children under 16 unless platforms can demonstrate adequate safeguards. Dr. Madison Moore of Trent University specializes in the digital rights of young people and is against the idea, saying some online positives are being overlooked.
2: They get to connect with others, which is the most kind of obvious use of social media, but they also find out about jobs, volunteer opportunities. They get involved in advocacy, right? We want young people to be involved and civically engaged. And so they learn about education. So there's lots of positives as well.
1: As part of the bill, an independent digital safety commission would be created to enforce the new rules. The debate surrounding Coburg's draft Parks and Recreation Master Plan is continuing. Mayor Lucas Cleveland has submitted a notice of motion asking council to direct staff to remove sections he says do not align with provincial legislation, municipal bylaws, or council directions.

0: Education. Declining enrollment continues to present financial challenges for the Kawartha Pine Ridge District School Board. Projections show total enrollment is expected to fall by nearly 500 students next year. And the Bank of Canada held its key interest rate at 2.25% on Wednesday as the bank seeks to balance economic turbulence while keeping inflation from rising too much. In sports, Game 5 of the Stanley Cup Final goes tonight between Carolina and Vegas. In baseball, the Blue Jays fell to the Phillies 7-4. In the NBA Finals, the Knicks took down the Spurs 107-106. They lead the series 3-1. And the World Cup gets going today. The first game is this afternoon between Mexico and South Africa. The next time you're scrolling through your phone, visit northumberlanddaily.ca and see what the county is talking about. Northumberland's three-day weather, coming up.
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0: A mix of sun and cloud with a good chance of showers today and a risk of a thunderstorm, a high of 29. Tonight, partly cloudy, a low of 18. Tomorrow, mainly cloudy, a good chance of showers, a high 27. And Saturday, sunshine, a high 25. Right now, it's 16. 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

0: tell me it was in Pumpkins at number 2. He's asking why it doesn't go to from 3 to 11.
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0: Classic Rock 107.9 Aldo Nova. There is Fantasy. It is 8:44. Happy Thursday. Mix of sun and clouds today. Slight chance of showers. Maybe a thunderstorm. And it will get a little windy. Gust of 40 kilometers an hour later this morning. Hot and humid, though. High at 29 is going to feel like 37. Right now in Coburg, we're sitting at 19 degrees. 23 right now in Warkworth. And I just got a message from Jack Potts talking about a vintage clothing sale that is coming up this Saturday. Flamboyant Vintage Clothing. 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They're at 300 Division Street in Coburg. I said to Jack when I saw the post for it that this is pretty cool. 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And his mom and sister have been working for a few weeks to make this event happen. 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Again, Flamboyant Vintage Clothing, 300 Division Street in Coburg. 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It is 8:46. We continue the soundtrack to your Thursday morning and our journey towards the weekend. 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

0: 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Aerosmith, Dude Looks Like a Lady. It is 8:57. Good morning. Nothing changed weather-wise. Mix of sun and clouds. Slight chance of showers. Maybe a thunderstorm. We do expect winds to pick up, though, gusting to 40 kilometers an hour later this morning. High to reach 29. It's going to feel like 37 with the Humidex. Yep, here we go. Hot and humid. 19 degrees right now in Coburg. In Roseneath, it is 21, and it's a busy, busy sports weekend. Wow, World Cup, of course, is getting underway today. Mexico and South Africa, 3 p.m. this afternoon. South Korea and Czechia at 10 p.m. Tomorrow is Canada's first game. We're taking on Bosnia versus Herzegovina. That's a 3 p.m. start tomorrow. The RBC Canadian Open, it gets underway today in Caledar. Love the Canadian Open. Going to be watching a lot of that this weekend, I'm sure. Of course, Game 5 of the Stanley Cup Finals. Can't believe it's down to a best of three. Vegas and Carolina tied at two games apiece. Game 5 tonight at 8 p.m. And tomorrow night in Chicago, the Toronto Marlies begin the 2026 Calder Cup Final against the Chicago Wolves. Game 1 and 2 are in Chicago again Friday and Sunday. So lots to do for sports fans this weekend for sure. And yeah, if you're not a sports fan, you may be a sports widow or widower, because there's definitely lots going on. We are just about ready to launch into our workday kickoff. Our extra long 69-minute rock ride will get underway next with the Headpins. Hang on.
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Push the pawn right through the pass. And this one's for the silence and the questions that it brings, and the smell of time and the reverence.

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Good luck to everybody taking part today in the Community Care Northumberland's golf tournament at Shelter Valley Pines. 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Here's Blondie, One Way or Another, Northumberland's Classic Rock 107.9.

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1: A mix of sun and cloud with a good chance of showers today and a risk of a thunderstorm, a high of 29. Tonight, partly cloudy, a low of 18. Tomorrow, mainly cloudy, a good chance of showers, a high 27. And Saturday, sunshine, a high 25. 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

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Still seeing lots of great reels and video clips of Rush's current 50th anniversary tour. Annika on drums is doing amazing. So good to see. So good. Here is Rush with Closer to the Heart. 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

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There's the man who sold the world. And that is going to wrap things up for me on this Thursday morning. Back in with you tomorrow morning, live from Arthur's Pub at the Coburg Best Western Inn and Convention Center for my 60th birthday broadcast. I have a special guest host that is joining me to kind of run the show, and certainly looking forward to it. And you're definitely invited. Would love to see you out tomorrow morning anytime between 6:30 and 10:30. If you want to come say hi, be a part of the show, you are definitely more than welcome to. Maybe we will see you there. Chris Lucas is standing by. She's going to take over our workday kickoff at 10 o'clock. I leave you this morning with Triumph and Somebody's Out There. Northumberland's Classic Rock 107.9. Have a great Thursday, and hopefully we'll see you at Arthur's tomorrow morning.

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As you know, York is going to be broadcasting from Arthur's Pub tomorrow morning. I actually think he's going to go there tonight and start celebrating early, you know, and just sleep there. Don't miss it tomorrow. Everybody's welcome. Here's Bruce Springsteen.

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2: The Kawartha Pine Ridge District School Board has approved a balanced budget of more than $552 million for the upcoming school year. The federal government has introduced legislation that would prevent children under 16 from creating social media accounts. And renters from across Ontario are continuing to see some relief, according to the latest stats. 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
2: A mix of sun and cloud with a good chance of showers today and a risk of a thunderstorm, a high of 29. Tonight, partly cloudy, a low of 18. Tomorrow, mainly cloudy, a good chance of showers, a high 27. And Saturday, sunshine, a high 25. 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

0: Northumberland's Classic Rock 107.9, Brian Adams with Heat of the Night. He was part of the World Cup festivities, headlining a show in Toronto last night. It was FIFA's official countdown concert. World Cup gets underway today. Mexico will be playing South Africa at 3 o'clock. Tonight at 10, it's South Korea and Czechia. And then the game I'm really looking forward to in Toronto tomorrow, Canada and Bosnia. And that goes at 3 o'clock tomorrow afternoon.
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Police in Washington are looking for a man. Well, they think it's a teenager who allegedly set fire to a rack of bras inside a Walmart. Just lit it on fire. I guess he doesn't want women to wear bras. I don't know. 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
3: The Kawartha Pine Ridge District School Board has approved a balanced budget of more than $552 million for the upcoming school year. The federal government has introduced legislation that would prevent children under 16 from creating social media accounts. And renters from across Ontario are continuing to see some relief, according to the latest stats. 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
3: A mix of sun and cloud with a good chance of showers today and a risk of a thunderstorm, a high of 29. Tonight, partly cloudy, a low of 18. Tomorrow, mainly cloudy, a good chance of showers, a high 27. And Saturday, sunshine, a high 25. 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

0: 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We love to rock with April Wine. Coming up on Saturday, St. Mary's Catholic Women's League. They're hosting a parking lot sale at the church located on Lyle Street South in Grafton. 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
1: It will be partly cloudy tonight, the low 18 degrees. Good afternoon, I'm John Brenner. Declining enrollment is presenting financial challenges for the Kawartha Pine Ridge District School Board. Total enrollment in elementary and secondary schools is expected to fall by nearly 500 students next year. Since provincial funding is tied directly to enrollment numbers, having fewer students will mean less revenue for the board. Coburg's Eastside Mario's Restaurant is celebrating a fresh new look after completing a major renovation. Owners Steve and Christine Smith have been welcoming local families to the eatery for nearly two decades.
2: We get to know our regulars and we want to open it up and meet more regulars. So yeah, definitely we want them to come in and see our new face, new look.
1: The renovation introduces Eastside Mario's newest restaurant design while maintaining the welcoming atmosphere customers have come to expect. One of Northumberland's most recognizable radio voices is celebrating a milestone birthday tomorrow. 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
3: I think tomorrow's show will be more fun for us than it will be for York. 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
4: The end is near for the NHL season, as we've got at most three games left until we see the Stanley Cup awarded. The best of seven between the Carolina Hurricanes and Vegas Golden Knights is now a best of three, with neither side giving an inch through the first four games. It was Vegas that took a 1-0 and 2-1 series lead, but Carolina that has answered to tie the series each time. Can the Hurricanes take their first series lead of the Cup Finals tonight and move one win away from hoisting Lord Stanley's mug? We'll find out at 8. I'm Matt Latour. 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
1: Partly cloudy tonight, the low 18. Mainly cloudy tomorrow with a chance of showers. Risk of a thunderstorm. Windy, the high 27. 32 Humidex. Sunny Saturday, the high 26. A 60% chance of showers Sunday, the high 24. Right now it is 24. I'm John Brenner. 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

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You have an opportunity to buy some real estate in hell. Seriously. I'll tell you more in 8 minutes. 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
4: Partly cloudy tonight, the low 18. Mainly cloudy tomorrow with a chance of showers. Risk of a thunderstorm, windy, the high 27, 32 Humidex. Sunny Saturday, the high 26. A 60% chance of showers Sunday, the high 24. I'm John Brenner. 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

0: 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That's Prism with Spaceship Superstar. Oh, a lot of people will be running through the forest, through the trails. It's Northumberland's Run Forest Run. Yeah, through the woodland trails in Roseneath. 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It all gets underway at 8 o'clock in the morning on Sunday. 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
2: Coburg Mayor Lucas Cleveland is asking council to formally remove several controversial recommendations from the draft Parks and Recreation Master Plan. 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I'm John Brenner. 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
2: Partly cloudy tonight, the low 18. Mainly cloudy tomorrow with a chance of showers. Risk of a thunderstorm. Windy, the high 27. 32 Humidex. Sunny Saturday, the high 26. A 60% chance of showers Sunday, the high 24. I'm John Brenner. 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

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No idea how it got there. I think Wile E. Coyote was in her garage. Here's Def Leppard.

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0: Cumberland's Classic Rock 107.9 Max Webster, Let Go the Line. York Bell Smith is having a birthday party live on the air. Yes, he is celebrating his 60th birthday. He's going to be broadcasting live from Arthur's Pub at the Best Western Plus in Coburg tomorrow morning from 6:30 till 10:30. Everyone's invited to stop by, maybe share a story with York, or just pop your head in and say, hey, old man, happy birthday. Everybody, of course, is welcome. And if you can't stop by, make sure you tune in tomorrow morning. Have a great afternoon. Mark Hansen is coming in next.
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Good afternoon. How you doing? I'm Mark Hansen. Your next chance to qualify to win a pair of tickets and $500 to see Motley Crue in Toronto is coming up at 4 o'clock. And right now it's time to hear from Peter Gabriel. Here's Sledgehammer on Northumberland's Classic Rock 107.9.

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3: Partly cloudy tonight, the low 18. Mainly cloudy tomorrow with a chance of showers. Risk of a thunderstorm. Windy, the high 27. 32 Humidex. Sunny Saturday, the high 26. A 60% chance of showers Sunday, the high 24. I'm John Brenner. 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

0: Northumberland's Classic Rock 107.9 Chilliwack. And what you're going to do, and something that you can do, is join me for Mark's Three Picks coming up at 3. I'm going to find 3 songs inside of this beautiful studio that all share something unique in common, play all 3, and then get you to try to figure out what those 3 songs have in common. 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

0: For decades, York Bell Smith has been waking up Northumberland County, whether we were ready or not. 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

0: It's now time for Mark's Three Picks. Yeah, he knows what you like. And he brought it. Three songs, juicy, thick, and built to satisfy your 3 o'clock crave. Let's go.
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Tell me what our three songs have in common. That was The Joker by the Steve Miller Band. Time for our second song here. It's from Bob Marley. It's Stir It Up on Northumberland's Classic Rock 107.9.

Summerlin's Classic Rock 107.9 and Mark's three picks. I expect all the guitar players to know this one today. What do The Joker by the Steve Miller Band, Stir It Up by Bob Marley, and this next song have in common? Again, it has something to do with the guitarist and what he's doing. Here's Cream with our final song, White Room, on Northumberland's Classic Rock 107.9.

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1: Coburg Mayor Lucas Cleveland is asking council to formally remove several controversial recommendations from the draft Parks and Recreation Master Plan. We'll tell you more during the afternoon news. 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I'm John Brenner. 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
1: Partly cloudy tonight, the low 18. Mainly cloudy tomorrow with a chance of showers. Risk of a thunderstorm. Windy, the high 27. 32 humid X. Sunny Saturday, the high 26. A 60% chance of showers Sunday, the high 24. I'm John Brenner. 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

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I'm Mark Hansen. Great to have you along. And we kicked off the hour like we always do, Monday through Friday at 3.

0: with Mark's three picks, three songs chosen by me that all share some kind of something unique in common. And today's three songs were The Joker by the Steve Miller Band, and then Stir It Up by Bob Marley, and then we heard from Cream with White Room. What in the world do those three songs have in common? Had some strange answers, including, you know, artists whose name end in M, and then Cream, that totally threw things off. There were some other answers about, you know, Token, and that was wrong as well. The correct answer that I was going for today was songs that feature the wah-wah pedal being used by the guitarists. Congrats to Brent in Bowmanville, Tammy in Coburg, Diana in Lakefield, and Jim in Coburg, who knew that as well. Thanks for playing along, and we'll do Mark's three picks again tomorrow afternoon at 3. And stick around. I've got more music to help get you through this hot and humid Thursday afternoon from Billy Squire next.
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0: 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Colin James just came back, 3:39 in the heat with Mark, and you've got a chance for you to see, or we've got a chance for you to see a band that's been actually told by the Rock and Roll Hall of Fame that they'll never get in because of their behavior. Motley Crue on July 22nd in Toronto at the RBC Amphitheater with a pair of tickets and $500 to spend any way you want. 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We're going to be drawing one lucky winner next Monday morning, and your next chance to qualify is coming up at 4. And again, make your guesses at classicrock1079.ca. And coming up at 4 from the newsroom, Coburg's mayor wants parts of the town's draft parks and rec plan removed before council considers it for approval.
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2: Partly cloudy tonight and a low of 18. Right now, it's 26 degrees. Good afternoon, I'm Joseph Godin. Coburg Mayor Lucas Cleveland is asking council to formally remove several controversial recommendations from the draft Parks and Recreation Master Plan. In a notice of motion submitted to council, Cleveland calls for the removal of references to syringe disposal bins, harm reduction signage, and language relating to housing as a human right. The motion is expected to be considered as council continues its review of the draft document. One of Northumberland's most recognizable radio voices is celebrating a milestone birthday tomorrow. 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Vice President of Programming Rob Mize tells us more.
3: I think tomorrow's show will be more fun for us than it will be for York. 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
2: 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For Steve and Christine Smith, running Eastside Mario's has always meant being involved in the community beyond the restaurant walls. Christine Smith says supporting local causes and events has been part of their approach since taking over the Coburg location.
4: We always felt this sense of belonging and community. And I mean, all the things that we used to do, the dragon boat races to fundraise and for hospitals, we're always involved in something in the community.
2: Christine Smith says supporting local causes and events has been part of their approach since taking over the Coburg location nearly two decades ago. The Smiths say building relationships with local residents has been one of the most rewarding parts of operating their restaurant. See the full story at northumberlanddaily.ca. In sports, it's week two in the CFL, with the Blue Bombers hosting the Tiger Cats tonight in Winnipeg, and the Jays are off tonight before hosting a three-game weekend series against the Yankees. Now here's Kennedy Freeman with Classic Rock Playoff Fever, supported by Woodworks Home Improvements, DNC Spray Foam Insulation, and My Sister's Closet.
5: The Carolina Hurricanes will look to take their first lead of the Stanley Cup Final on home ice tonight after evening up their series with the Vegas Golden Knights in a thrilling Game 4 on Tuesday. And now that we're in a best-of-three situation, the loser of Game 5 faces the brink of elimination. Carolina holds home ice for two of the final three, while Vegas must steal one on the road to keep its hopes of a second cup in 4 years alive. I'm Kennedy Freeman. Playoff Fever returns tomorrow morning at 8 o'clock.
2: 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Northumberland's three-day weather is coming up.
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2: Tonight will be partly cloudy and we'll get to a low of 18. Tomorrow, it'll be mainly cloudy with the chance of showers and risk of a thunderstorm into the afternoon. We'll get to a high of 27. And on Saturday, we'll start the weekend with sunny skies and a high of 26. 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

Northumberland's Classic Rock 107.9 coming up in a few minutes. I'm going to talk about a big celebration that's happening tomorrow in Coburg. And here's Honeymoon Suites.

0: Northumberland's Classic Rock 107.9. There's REM and Losing My Religion. 418, and it feels like 30 out there. I'm Mark Hansen. Glad to have you along today. And tomorrow morning, we're going to be celebrating the 60th birthday of our very own York Bellsmith. To celebrate with us, just stop by Arthur's Pub at the Coburg Best Western between 6:30 a.m. and 10:30 and say hi and maybe share a story about him. And the atmosphere there is going to be fantastic. And to tell us more about it, here is our Vice President of Programming, Rob Mize. How are you?
1: I'm doing great. I actually thought he was older than 60.
0: We were all shocked.
1: But, yeah, look, it seriously, it couldn't happen to just a wonderful man that puts his heart and soul into not just the content of our radio stations and our websites, but, you know, of course, being a big heart for caring in our community for so many decades now. So this is not a retirement. This is not a kind of whatever. It's just a little birthday party we're having tomorrow morning. I know it's going to be busy for a lot of people, but it's at Arthur's, 6:30 till 10:30 tomorrow at the Best Western in Coburg. And if you can drop by, say hi to York. You know, have a piece of cake and just slide in kind of for a few minutes right before you head to the office. That would be great tomorrow, or head to work or whatever you're doing. You got some time tomorrow, come on by. If you can't, you can shoot him a text. I think, you know, of course, he reads all the texts, and we're going to have a lot of texts tomorrow that we're going to read out to wish York a happy birthday. What's that number again, Mark?
0: 866-724-1079.
1: Say it again.
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1: One more time.
0: 866-724-1079. Now I feel like the Cards for Kids singer.
1: So tomorrow morning, yeah, it's going to be wonderful. We've got a few guests coming in and some surprises. You know, we're going to play some great tunes and kind of kick off the weekend. Wish York a happy 60th from the entire community. And I know he's got a lot of friends and family and listeners. You know, who he would love to see. We're going to grab a lot of pictures and, you know, just have some fun tomorrow morning at Arthur's. If you have time, that's 6:30 till 10:30 tomorrow morning. And, you know, it's really important because I know, look, he feels a little weird about this, that he's kind of talking about his own party or a little get together. But I know he's really jumping for joy right now. He won't get much sleep tonight. He's so excited about it. So we'd love to see everybody tomorrow morning. And, of course, everybody knows lots of parking there at the Best Western. And Brad's and his staff have been wonderful to open up the doors really early tomorrow morning at Arthur's. And we're going to have a little setup going there, a little stage and a kind of mini studio that we're going to get going. So that's going to be kind of excited. So York is pumped and a great team behind him here as well. We're all going to, you know, spend a few minutes and, you know, just wish him a very happy 60th.
0: All right. Thanks very much, Rob. And again, that text number is 866-724-1079. And the birthday celebration is sponsored by Thomas Buick GMC, Stadke Plumbing and Heating, Fraser Ford, Coburg Home Hardware Building Center, Kachina Urbana, the Rotary Club of Coburg, John Greenlee, the Mortgage Center, YMCA Northumberland, Community Care Northumberland, and Rosewood Estates. And coming up next, we're going to hear from Led Zeppelin with the song that put them on the map in 1969.
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0: Northumberland's Classic Rock 107.9 Prism, Young and Restless. Oh, that Victor Newman acting like he's the king of Genoa City. I'm Mark Hansen, and the wait is over. The 2026 FIFA World Cup has kicked off today in Mexico City as Mexico takes on South Africa in the opening match. It's the biggest World Cup ever with 48 teams and 104 matches spread across Canada, Mexico, and the U.S. Team Canada plays its first World Cup game tomorrow against Bosnia and Herzegovina in Toronto. Kickoff at 3 o'clock. Now, my question is, are you excited by the World Cup? Are you excited by this World Cup? Let me know on the text line, 866-724-1079. 866-724-1079. Coming up, Whitesnake.
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1: Partly cloudy tonight and a low of 18. Right now it's 26 degrees. Good afternoon, I'm Joseph Godin. The Kawartha Pine Ridge District School Board has approved a balanced budget of more than $552 million for the upcoming school year. Trustees sitting as the board's budget committee approved the operating budget while noting ongoing pressures related to transportation, special education, and staffing costs. Board officials say the spending plan remains focused on supporting student learning and well-being. Canada's rental market is entering the busy summer moving season with less pressure on prices than in recent years. According to a new national report, average asking rents fell to just over $2,000 a month in May. Researchers say a growing supply of apartments and a cooling economy are helping keep rent increases below normal seasonal levels. A new app upgrade is coming to Coburg Transit next week. The update will integrate fixed route bus information into the existing transit app, which currently focuses on on-demand service. Riders will be able to see route options, walking directions to nearby bus stops, and trip information all within a single platform. The changes are slated to take effect on Monday. Many local residents know Steve Smith as the owner of Eastside Mario's, but his connection to the area began long before he entered the restaurant business. His wife Christine tells us the Trenton native was drafted by the Philadelphia Flyers before the pair eventually settled in Northumberland.
2: We're from Trenton, but he did play hockey. He was drafted by the Flyers. Played for Hershey, won the cup, that's his ring.
1: Today, Steve and Christine are celebrating nearly two decades of serving families at their recently renovated Coburg restaurant. 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In sports, the Stanley Cup Final returns to Raleigh tonight with the Vegas Golden Knights and Carolina Hurricanes all tied up at two games apiece. It's week two in the CFL, with the Blue Bombers hosting the Tiger Cats tonight in Winnipeg, and the Jays are off tonight before hosting a three-game weekend series against the Yankees. The next time you're scrolling through your phone, visit northumberlanddaily.ca and see what the county is talking about. Northumberland's three-day weather is coming up.
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5: Canada's composite index rallied today, led by strong gains in retail and technology shares after better-than-expected earnings from Dollarama. While easing fears of an immediate U.S.-Iran military conflict helped improve investor sentiment. The S&P TSX Composite Index rose 520 points to 34,671. In New York, the Dow Jones Industrial Average was up 930 points at 50,849. The S&P 500 Index was up 127 points at 7,394, while the NASDAQ Composite was also up 640 points to 25,911. The Canadian dollar traded for 71.64 cents U.S. after closing at 71.71 cents U.S. on Wednesday. The crude oil contract was down $3.89 at $86.14 per barrel, and the gold contract was up $101.50 at $4,234.80 an ounce. 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
1: Tonight will be partly cloudy and we'll get to a low of 18. Tomorrow, it'll be mainly cloudy with the chance of showers and risk of a thunderstorm into the afternoon. We'll get to a high of 27. And on Saturday, we'll start the weekend with sunny skies and a high of 26. 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

0: 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Northumberland's Classic Rock, 107.9 Bon Jovi, It's My Life. And this is equal parts genius and slightly unhinged at the same time. Coors Light has introduced the Taller Boy Koozie. It's a beer sleeve that's 18 inches tall and fits three full beer cans inside. That's 36 ounces of beer stacked like a liquid skyscraper you carry around at the party, because only holding one beer at a time was too inefficient. The Taller Boy, when hydration meets overachievement, I guess. Coming up, the Stones.
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1: 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As we all chase that elusive Stanley Cup glory.
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A big shout out to Anatol, Cosmia, Noah, and Katarine, who are passing through on the 401. Thanks for having us on. And they're passing through with two headlights, unlike the Wallflowers. One headlight on Northumberland's Classic Rock 107.9.

0: Northumberland's Classic Rock 107.9, The Wallflowers with One Headlight. I'm Mark Hansen. It feels like 31 right now outside of our studio here on Telephone Road. And the Stanley Cup Final is now a best of three. The series is tied 2 games apiece. And historically, the winner of Game 5 when the series is tied goes on to win the Cup 75% of the time. So tonight's game is huge for both teams. Coming up, Journey.
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0: Northumberland's Classic Rock 107.9 Heart Magic Man on this hot and steamy Thursday afternoon with the Humidex. It feels just over 30 degrees. And tomorrow morning, we're going to be celebrating the 60th birthday of York Bell Smith. Stop by Arthur's Pub at the Cobourg Best Western between 6:30 a.m. and 10:30 a.m. and say hi and maybe share a story about him as well and take in the atmosphere and maybe a piece of cake. Coming up at 6 from the newsroom, Cobourg's mayor wants part of the town's draft parks and rec plan removed before council considers it for approval. Details coming up.
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1: Partly cloudy tonight and a low of 18. Right now it's 26 degrees. Good evening, I'm Joseph Godin. Coburg Mayor Lucas Cleveland is asking council to formally remove several controversial recommendations from the draft Parks and Recreation Master Plan. In a notice of motion submitted to council, Cleveland calls for the removal of references to syringe disposal bins, harm reduction signage, and language relating to housing as a human right. The motion is expected to be considered as council continues its review of the draft document. One of Northumberland's most recognizable radio voices is celebrating a milestone birthday tomorrow. 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Vice President of Programming Rob Mize tells us more.
2: I think tomorrow's show will be more fun for us than it will be for York. 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
1: 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Cornerstone Family Violence Prevention Center says this year's Women's Day Luncheon raised a record amount to support local programs and services. The annual fundraiser brought in more than $84,000, surpassing previous totals and helping fund shelter services, counseling, and prevention programs across Northumberland. Organizers say the strong community support demonstrates a continued commitment to helping those affected by gender-based violence. For Steve and Christine Smith, running Eastside Mario's has always meant being involved in the community beyond the restaurant walls. Christine Smith says supporting local causes and events has been part of their approach since taking over the Coburg location.
3: We always felt this sense of belonging and community. And I mean, all the things that we used to do, the Dragon Boat races to fundraise and for hospitals, we're always involved in something in the community.
1: Christine Smith says supporting local causes and events has been part of their approach since taking over the Coburg location nearly two decades ago. The Smiths say building relationships with local residents has been one of the most rewarding parts of operating their restaurant. See the full story at northumberlanddaily.ca. In sports, the Stanley Cup Final returns to Raleigh tonight with the Vegas Golden Knights and Carolina Hurricanes all tied up at two games apiece. It's week two in the CFL, with the Blue Bombers hosting the Tiger Cats tonight in Winnipeg, and the Jays are off tonight before hosting a three-game weekend series against the Yankees. The next time you're scrolling through your phone, visit northumberlanddaily.ca and see what the county is talking about. Northumberland's three-day weather is coming up.
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1: Tonight will be partly cloudy and we'll get to a low of 18. Tomorrow, it'll be mainly cloudy with the chance of showers and risk of a thunderstorm into the afternoon. We'll get to a high of 27. And on Saturday, we'll start the weekend with sunny skies and a high of 26. 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

0: 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And if you grew up in the 80s, the cars on TV and in movies were just as legendary as the stars. According to ultimateclassicrock.com, the most iconic cars from that decade are, of course, the DeLorean from Back to the Future, Kit from Knight Rider, and at number one, they've got General Lee from the Dukes of Hazzard. But my favorite is the Truckster from Vacation. That was a beauty, and it could take a pounding as well. Coming up, we're going to hear from the Blue Oyster Cult.
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4: Tonight will be partly cloudy and we'll get to a low of 18. Tomorrow, it'll be mainly cloudy with the chance of showers and risk of a thunderstorm into the afternoon. We'll get to a high of 27. And on Saturday, we'll start the weekend with sunny skies and a high of 26. 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

0: Northumberland's Classic Rock 107.9. I'm Mark Hansen. 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

0: 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And just a reminder, the Motley Crue is coming to perform in Toronto July 22nd at the RBC Amphitheater. 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When you hear it, take your guess at our website for a chance to qualify. And we're going to be drawing one lucky winner coming up on Monday morning with York. Again, qualify at classicrock1079.ca, and your next chance to hear one of those sounds coming from the bus is tomorrow morning at 8. That's it for me. Rob's in next with Classic Rock at Night, and I'll catch up with you again tomorrow afternoon, which will be your Friday.
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0: Classic rock at night. There's Big Wreck with the Oaf on the eve of the World Cup. Yeah, Canada's first game goes tomorrow. We're excited to be at Toronto's stadium. It's going to be called Toronto Stadium now for the run of the World Cup because BMO is, yeah, it's a business. They don't want to advertise. FIFA holds their logo very seriously, and their prices are up there too. Cheapest price now for the upper bowl at Toronto Stadium for tomorrow's game is $1,300. Yeah, so you can either buy the ticket or pay rent. 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
7: Tonight will be partly cloudy and we'll get to a low of 18. Tomorrow, it'll be mainly cloudy with the chance of showers and risk of a thunderstorm into the afternoon. We'll get to a high of 27, and on Saturday, we'll start the weekend with sunny skies and a high of 26. 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

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You want to play and win tomorrow morning. It is your chance. This morning, York was asking, nearly 25% of people surveyed say they always do this when they have dinner at home. The answer is watch TV. Apparently, watching news and having dinner is bad for your health. I suggest the radio for dinner time entertainment. Now you know. It's U2 for you. 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

0: Classic rock at night. There's the Red Hot Chili Peppers and Danny California. Speaking of California, marathon swimmer Catherine Breed preparing to attempt a 900-mile swim along the entire coast of California. Next month, she's going to dip into the water in Oregon and do the grueling journey. 3 to 4 months, that's how long it'll take. That is swimming 5 to 8 hours a day. She will have a support sailboat with her, logging all the conditions. She will face some serious hazards, including great white sharks, jellyfish, hypothermia, and unpredictable ocean storms for the next 3 months. Boy, that sounds like a hell of a summer.
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